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2: So, everyone, ladies and gentlemen, moral kisah hari ini itu kita tidak boleh menjadi malas. Kita harus menjadi semangat sehari-hari dan menjadi mandiri. 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
0: Betul. 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